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One in the pink, one in the stink.

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Everybody waiting for me to say the wrong thing. Okay, you the king, Burger King. I'm finna make a scene, murder scene. Cause homie, we done seen everything.

If you wanna drive, climb inside. Or if you wanna take me for a ride, you know you can. I'm your man.